because our Friday is looking really good from where I'm sitting, which is in the studio now that I'm officially all yours, the fun until midnight. You know, the beautiful day to be alive, also close to that sweet, sweet weekend, and whatever you got planned for it, I just hope it involves good people, good food, and no alarm clock. No alarm clock whatsoever, yeah. Well, for now, though, we're going to focus on the here and now and start with an affirmation, so repeat after me. I am ending this week proud of how far I've come, grateful for all I've learned, and ready to welcome all the fun, laughter, and good vibes that this day and the next couple have to offer. That's right. You have made it to the end of the week, all right? Congratulations to you. And now, just take a breath, celebrate your wins, and do what you can to leave this week's stress behind so you can step freely into the weekend, just knowing you did your very best, and that is always worth celebrating, peeps. Meanwhile, though, we're going to get this party started, yeah, with Florida Georgia Line and Stay on River Country, WIVR.

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7: National Weather Service has put up a severe thunderstorm watch for us, and that'll be in effect until 10 p.m. Cloudy skies, showers, and thunderstorms. Some of those storms could have damaging wind, heavy rain, maybe some hail, and a tornado or two. Not out of the question. Low 60s overnight. Then on Saturday, things look a little bit nicer, a mix of sun and clouds in the morning. Sunny in the afternoon, upper 70s. We're getting mid-70s for the high on Sunday and sunny. This is meteorologist Steve Hamilton.
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Favorite Country, WIVR, with Russell Dickerson's Worth Your While. And how you doing tonight, peeps? Let me know where you're tuning in from on this Friday at TGIF. It's your girl, Best Jess. I'll be right back with something fun to get into this weekend, and keep it here, because I'm in the studio also streaming via the free mobile app or WIVR1017.com. And almost 7:30, we have Sky McCreary and Bottle Rockets. 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

Kane Brown on River Country, WIVR with Woman and TGIF peeps. It's Best Jess in the week and officially serve a weekend plus one day closer to the annual car show at Blaine's Farm and Fleet in Bourbonnais going on tomorrow, and when they'll be bringing together awesome wheels and unbeatable deals from 10 until 2 p.m. this Saturday. Yeah, it gets better because our buddy Uncle Mikey is going to be broadcasting live from 10 till 11:30 and bringing ticket giveaways with him, but you got to stop by his table to get signed up. You know, if you want your chance to win tickets to see John Fogerty with Steve Winwood live on September 3rd, that's right. Mike cannot wait to see you there tomorrow, so grab some food, hunt for some great deals, and check out the cool rides in town this Saturday at Blaine's in Bourbonnais. For more, though, visit our website or the Facebook event page. And for now, happy Friday, yeah. After 7:30, it's Martin McBride and Happy Girl on River Country, WIVR.

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4: National Weather Service has put up a severe thunderstorm watch for us, and that'll be in effect until 10 p.m. Cloudy skies, showers, and thunderstorms. Some of those storms could have damaging wind, heavy rain, maybe some hail, and a tornado or two. Not out of the question. Low 60s overnight. Then on Saturday, things look a little bit nicer. A mix of sun and clouds in the morning. Sunny in the afternoon, upper 70s. We're getting mid-70s for the high on Sunday and sunny. This is meteorologist Steve Hamilton.
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River Country, WYBR, Justin Moores at Tom's a Ticket. And don't forget, while you're out and about this weekend, peeps, that now through the end of September, our friends at Menards and Bradley, they're serving as a drop-off site for a local humane association. Yeah, it's Best Jess. They have a bin by the exit doors for your donations of all things like pet food, treats, beds, collars, or feeders. And they also have those things inside Menards Pet and Wildlife Department, too. So either grab them while you're at, like, while you're there, or bring something in. Either way. But for now, it's almost 8 p.m. on our Friday, and I'll be right back on River Country, WYBR.

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River Country, WIVR, Riley Green, and Worstway, and TGIF, peeps, after 8 p.m. on our Friday. Besides celebrating the end of the work week with you today, it's Best Jazz. We also had a little double birthday party at the office because Callie from the front desk, her birthday is tomorrow on the 22nd, and mine's the 23rd. So we brought in tons of tasty treats to share with our friends, but still, like, some to snack on tonight. Yeah, and I can't forget to give a special shout out to my Aunt Michelle. She actually baked and hand-delivered me my very own Jell-O cake this morning. It's my favorite, with cream cheese frosting and strawberry Jell-O. I just love her. But if you're celebrating this weekend, too, then a happy birthday to you. And now, on a less exciting note, this 21st does mark what would have been Hayden Panettiere's birthday. Yeah. So as the entertainment world mourns her recent passing just a few days ago, today we honor her legacy, and she'd be 37 by now. Ella Langley's teaming up with Morgan Wallen. They're up next with I Can't Love You Anymore on River Country, WIVR.

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4: National Weather Service has put up a severe thunderstorm watch for us, and that'll be in effect until 10 p.m. Cloudy skies, showers, and thunderstorms. Some of those storms could have damaging wind, heavy rain, maybe some hail, and a tornado or two. Not out of the question. Low 60s overnight. Then on Saturday, things look a little bit nicer, a mix of sun and clouds in the morning. Sunny in the afternoon, upper 70s. We're getting mid-70s for the high on Sunday and sunny. This is meteorologist Steve Hamilton.
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Country, WIVR, Rocky Mountain Low by Corey Kent and Co. Wetzel. And we're kicking off the weekend, and it was another warm Friday for us. Plus, Mother Nature has been nice to us, too, and TGIF. Gotta love that. It's almost 8:30, and I'm hanging out with you all the way until midnight. Yeah, it's Best Jazz. Plus, his boot obsession continues with John Party and Boots Out, Bottom of the Country, WIVR. He should really talk to someone about that, because it's getting a bit out of hand.

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River Country, WIVR with Fast Car and Mr. Luke Combs and TGIF peeps. Yeah, it's Best Jess. And Saturday is almost here, which that means it's another weekend of Bears football. And tomorrow, the Monsters of Midway will be taking on the Bengals on the road for their second preseason showdown. Yeah, don't miss a single second of the action. And join us for our complete game day coverage starting at 4 p.m. with pregame, then kickoffs at 6 on your local home for Chicago Bears, which we couldn't do without our amazing sponsors like Brookmont Bowling, Spartan Auto Glass, Miller Lite, Chicago Dough, Best One Tire, and more. But find the full schedule and more information via our website. Well, for now, just bear down this weekend. And after 8:30 on our Friday, Jason Aldean's taking us back to the music.

T-top Jack in her cherry coat town. Mama and daddy put their roots right here, cause this is where the car broke down. Yellow dog school bus kicking up roots.

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6: National Weather Service has put up a severe thunderstorm watch for us, and that'll be in effect until 10 p.m. Cloudy skies, showers, and thunderstorms. Some of those storms could have damaging wind, heavy rain, maybe some hail, and a tornado or two. Not out of the question. Low 60s overnight. Then on Saturday, things look a little bit nicer, a mix of sun and clouds in the morning. Sunny in the afternoon, upper 70s. We're getting mid-70s for the high on Sunday and sunny. This is meteorologist Steve Hamilton.
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Coming up tomorrow, Peeves will be the Just Us Motorcycle Club's rescheduled Luke's Autism Ride, and join them Saturday for the 4th annual event. Yeah, a good time for a real great cause, as they'll be raising money to help with programs at the River Valley Special Recreation Association. So all proceeds will benefit some truly wonderful local Peeves with special needs. And don't miss it. Registration tomorrow's at 10:30, while kickstands go up at noon. For all the details, visit our community calendar. For now, though, it's Best Jazz. And hey, almost 9 p.m. I'll be right back on River Country, WIVR.

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1: River Country, Dan and Shay with Say So. And out today is their sixth studio album titled Young. And the 10-track project marks a raw, deeply autobiographical pivot for Dan and Shay. But anyways, bad news peeps, as fresh album drops can apparently put our lives at risk. Yeah, it's best just. This is well, but according to a brand new study, U.S. traffic fatalities see a spike by a whopping 15% on days when major music albums come out. You know, like from Taylor Swift, Drake, or even Bad Bunny. The reason that when music drops, streaming increases over 40%. And then all that tapping, scrolling, and searching on our phones while driving is causing a huge jump in distracted driving crashes. Plus, get this, the study found that this spike was highest during clear weather with single drivers who were completely sober. So people aren't out here partying. They're just trying to queue up the next track on this new album while changing lanes and taking their eyes off the road for too long. How crazy is that? Now, Dre, save other tonight, and after 9 p.m. on our Friday, George and Luke, they're up next with Ride, Ride, Ride on River Country, WIVR.

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9: National Weather Service has put up a severe thunderstorm watch for us, and that'll be in effect until 10 p.m. Cloudy skies, showers, and thunderstorms. Some of those storms could have damaging wind, heavy rain, maybe some hail, and a tornado or two. Not out of the question. Low 60s overnight. Then on Saturday, things look a little bit nicer. A mix of sun and clouds in the morning. Sunny in the afternoon, upper 70s. We're getting mid-70s for the high on Sunday and sunny. This is meteorologist Steve Hamilton.
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River Country, WIVR. Cheers to Chris Jansen's Me and a Beer. And end of the week. So any plans for the weekend? Let me know if you're doing anything exciting. Yeah, the next couple days. Plus, remember, you can always visit our community calendar for ideas as well. We keep that thing packed with tons of local events that are happening here in our listening area and ways to contribute, come together, or just make the most of your days off. 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And Russell Dickerson's taking us back to the music with God Gave Me a Girl on River Country, WIVR.

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River Country, WIVR. I knew it, I knew you. That's Taylor Swift. And you know what, peeps? If you love custom rides and classic chrome, then consider your plans for Saturday sorted. Yeah, it's best just. From 10 until 2 p.m. tomorrow, Blaine's Farm and Fleet in Bourbonnais, they're hosting their annual Big Old Car Show with food fun, cool cars, and great deals. 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Meanwhile, though, after 9:30 on our Friday evening with Toby taking us back to the music, and I love this bar on River Country, IVR. This song brings me right back to Monday nights and On the Rocks in my early 20s.

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5: National Weather Service has put up a severe thunderstorm watch for us, and that'll be in effect until 10 p.m. Cloudy skies, showers, and thunderstorms. Some of those storms could have damaging wind, heavy rain, maybe some hail, and a tornado or two. Not out of the question. Low 60s overnight. Then on Saturday, things look a little bit nicer, a mix of sun and clouds in the morning. Sunny in the afternoon, upper 70s. We're getting mid-70s for the high on Sunday and sunny. This is meteorologist Steve Hamilton.
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River Country, WIVR. And hey, don't forget that the Wild and Crazy duo that we love so much will be back for the good time again this weekend. That's right. We're talking about Big D and Bubba back for a honky tonkin' show on Saturday starting at 8 p.m. Tune in for your favorite country hits from the 80s to 90s and the early to mid 2000s. Yeah. 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Coming up again tomorrow night. Meanwhile, though, TGIF, it's Best Jess, almost 10 p.m. And I'll be right back on River Country, WIVR.

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River Country, WIVR, Co-Wetzel, and Jesse Murph, that's High Road. And hey, peeps, be safe out there tonight, and thanks a bunch for joining me on this Friday. It's after 10 p.m. on our 21st of August, which was on this day back in 1987. We first learned the very important lesson, yeah, that nobody puts baby in the corner. As Dirty Dancing officially hit theaters 39 years ago today. Yeah, now I guess the stars Jennifer Grey and Patrick Swayze did not get along very well, and Jen actually initially pleaded with the writer to not even cast Patrick in it. However, he ultimately convinced her to take on the role, and it all worked out. Now, speaking of the iconic final lift from that film, it was reportedly performed just once with one take, zero rehearsals because Jennifer was too terrified to do it. How wild is that? They nailed it, all right, while so many others try and fail following years. But anyways, here's the anniversary of that classic movie. Maybe give it a watch this weekend and mark the occasion. I don't know. Meanwhile, though, we'll be playing your favorites right here, like Luke Combs and Be By You on River Country, WIVR.

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She looks so pretty when the makeup on. You should hear her talking to her mama on the phone. I love it when she raps to a

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She hits her knees and bows her head. Thanks the Lord for another day. I just thank him for my

0: With this River Country News special report, I'm Jake Lamore. After roughly 4 hours of deliberation, the jury in the Exandria Harris murder trial has found her guilty of first-degree murder, attempted murder, and aggravated battery in the December 2021 shooting death of Bradley Police Sergeant Marlene Rittmanick and severe wounding of Officer Tyler Bailey. Harris has been found guilty of aiding her then-boyfriend in the crime, Darius Sullivan, who was tried and convicted last year. Sullivan is now serving a life sentence. Originally, Harris was also facing child endangerment charges, but they were dropped just before closing arguments today. A setting hearing has been scheduled for Harris on September 11th, where a sentencing date will be set. Tune in to Saturday morning's news at 8 o'clock for more details with Colin Furrow. For this River Country News special report, I'm Jake Lamore.
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5: Showers and thunderstorms hanging around for the overnight hours, and a few of those storms might have some heavy rainfall. We'll be in the low 60s. Sunny most of the day on Saturday, but maybe an afternoon storm. A little bit breezy and upper 70s on tomorrow's high. Breezy and upper 50s and clear for Saturday night. We'll have high pressure in place on Sunday. Looks like a pretty nice day with mid-70s, lots of sun, and a little bit windy. This is staff meteorologist Steve Hamilton.
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River Country, WIVR, with Riley Green's Damn Good Data Leave. And if you're in the mind to follow the link through the website or using the mobile app to sign up for your chance to be our Listen of the Week sometime, peeps. Yeah. We'll have a new one Monday. It's Best Jazz. And besides bragging about them all week long, we also give them our ultimate thank you prize package, too, which is packed with goodies. So get on it. And maybe you can be a Listen of the Week, too, very soon, like Bridget Doughty of Bradley, our current reigning winner for this week. But for now, almost 10:30 on our Friday, and we're getting back to the music with the Dream Team and MacArthur on River Country, WIVR.

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River Country, WIVR, Jason Aldean, and Try That in a Small Town. And finally, Friday peeps, it's Best Jess, and tell me you've got your Bears gear pulled out for tomorrow. Yeah, better get on it, because it'll be preseason matchup game number 2, and the Bears will take on the Bengals on Saturday. Yeah, good news, though, as we're bringing you every play and all the action with our game day coverage starting at 4 p.m. with pregame, then kickoffs at 6, and a big thanks to our sponsors for holding down the tailgate with us on your home for Chicago Bears football, like Riverside Orthopedics, Belson's, Dairy Queen, Miller Lite, Chicago Dope, Best One Tire, and more. That's right. Head to the website for all the details, and let's go Bears. For now, though, after 10:30, and it's Low Cash taking us back to the music with Hometown Home on River Country, WIVR.

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6: Showers and thunderstorms hanging around for the overnight hours, and a few of those storms might have some heavy rainfall. We'll be in the low 60s. Sunny most of the day on Saturday, but maybe an afternoon storm. A little bit breezy and upper 70s on tomorrow's high. Breezy and upper 50s and clear for Saturday night. We'll have high pressure in place on Sunday. Looks like a pretty nice day with mid-70s, lots of sun, and a little bit windy. This is staff meteorologist Steve Hamilton.
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River Country, WIVR. And hey, don't miss those community-wide garage sales going on Mokena right now. Yeah, there is even a map on their Facebook to streamline your shopping experience, but it's best just, I love a good garage sale. You just never know what amazing treasures you're going to find. And these will be going on again through Sunday, August 23rd. So check those out tomorrow and Sunday. Well, for more, you can visit our community calendar. For now, though, almost 11 p.m. on a Friday and TGIF. 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

River Country, WIVR, Stella Lefties, Boston. And she scored two nominations for her first time as a nominee ahead of our 2026 MTV UMAs. Yeah, it's Best Dress. The show is set for the 27th of next month with Stella up for Best New Artist and Best Country. But take home that last one, she'll first have to beat out others like Ella Langley, Casey Musgraves, Lainey Wilson, Luke Combs, Shaboozy, and Tucker Wetmore, too. So can she do it? Let me think, all right, whatever our chances are. But don't forget that you can actually go cast your vote, because it's open to the fans until 25th, yeah, via the VMA's official voting website. So go check that out. You may be the make or break vote for her. You never know. Yeah, well, we get back to the music, though, because after 11 p.m., we're getting this final hour of our Friday underway with Dustin Lynch. He's Riding Rose on River Country, WIVR.

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4: Showers and thunderstorms hanging around for the overnight hours, and a few of those storms might have some heavy rainfall. We'll be in the low 60s. Sunny most of the day on Saturday, but maybe an afternoon storm. A little bit breezy and upper 70s on tomorrow's high. Breezy and upper 50s and clear for Saturday night. We'll have high pressure in place on Sunday. Looks like a pretty nice day with mid-70s, lots of sun, and a little bit windy. This is staff meteorologist Steve Hamilton.
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River Country, WIVR. And friendly reminder, peeps, to tune in for Rick Jackson's Country Classic Show this Sunday morning from 7 until 10 a.m. Yeah, powered by LK Tech Shop. Every weekend, he brings you the greatest country hits. And he has the coolest stories, too, about the artists, songwriters, and all those unsung heroes behind the songs, too. So check back for that this weekend on Sunday. For now, though, it's Best Jazz, all yours on this Friday at almost 11:30 with 23 and Chase Beckham on River Country, WIVR.

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0: With this River Country News special report, I'm Jake Lamore. After roughly 4 hours of deliberation, the jury in the Exandria Harris murder trial has found her guilty of first-degree murder, attempted murder, and aggravated battery in the December 2021 shooting death of Bradley Police Sergeant Marlene Rimnick and severe wounding of Officer Tyler Bailey. Harris has been found guilty of aiding her then-boyfriend in the crime, Darius Sullivan, who was tried and convicted last year. Sullivan is now serving a life sentence. Originally, Harris was also facing child endangerment charges, but they were dropped just before closing arguments today. A setting hearing has been scheduled for Harris on September 11th, where a sentencing date will be set. Tune in to Saturday morning's news at 8 o'clock for more details with Colin Furrow. For this River Country News special report, I'm Jake Lamore.
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4: Showers and thunderstorms hanging around for the overnight hours, and a few of those storms might have some heavy rainfall. We'll be in the low 60s. Sunny most of the day on Saturday, but maybe an afternoon storm. A little bit breezy and upper 70s on tomorrow's high. Breezy and upper 50s and clear for Saturday night. We'll have high pressure in place on Sunday. Looks like a pretty nice day with mid-70s, lots of sun, and a little bit windy. This is Staff Meteorologist Steve Hamilton.
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1: Chicago Bears, the Cincinnati Bengals, preseason game number two. 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Joniak Thayer and Jason McKee have the call of the game at 6. 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
5: Showers and thunderstorms hanging around for the overnight hours, and a few of those storms might have some heavy rainfall. We'll be in the low 60s. Sunny most of the day on Saturday, but maybe an afternoon storm. A little bit breezy and upper 70s on tomorrow's high. Breezy and upper 50s and clear for Saturday night. We'll have high pressure in place on Sunday. Looks like a pretty nice day with mid-70s, lots of sun, and a little bit windy. This is staff meteorologist Steve Hamilton.
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3: Showers and thunderstorms hanging around for the overnight hours, and a few of those storms might have some heavy rainfall. We'll be in the low 60s. Sunny most of the day on Saturday, but maybe an afternoon storm. A little bit breezy and upper 70s on tomorrow's high. Breezy and upper 50s and clear for Saturday night. We'll have high pressure in place on Sunday. Looks like a pretty nice day with mid-70s, lots of sun, and a little bit windy. This is staff meteorologist Steve Hamilton.
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2: Showers and thunderstorms hanging around for the overnight hours, and a few of those storms might have some heavy rainfall. We'll be in the low 60s. Sunny most of the day on Saturday, but maybe an afternoon storm. A little bit breezy and upper 70s on tomorrow's high. Breezy and upper 50s and clear for Saturday night. We'll have high pressure in place on Sunday. Looks like a pretty nice day with mid-70s, lots of sun, and a little bit windy. This is Staff Meteorologist Steve Hamilton.
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2: Showers and thunderstorms hanging around for the overnight hours, and a few of those storms might have some heavy rainfall. We'll be in the low 60s. Sunny most of the day on Saturday, but maybe an afternoon storm. A little bit breezy and upper 70s on tomorrow's high. Breezy and upper 50s and clear for Saturday night. We'll have high pressure in place on Sunday. Looks like a pretty nice day with mid-70s, lots of sun, and a little bit windy. This is staff meteorologist Steve Hamilton.
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0: What time zone am I on? What country am I in?
1: 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It's 5 o'clock somewhere.
0: It's always on 5 in Margaritaville, come to think of it.
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0: You've been there, haven't you?
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5: Showers and thunderstorms hanging around for the overnight hours, and a few of those storms might have some heavy rainfall. We'll be in the low 60s. Sunny most of the day on Saturday, but maybe an afternoon storm. A little bit breezy and upper 70s on tomorrow's high. Breezy and upper 50s and clear for Saturday night. We'll have high pressure in place on Sunday. Looks like a pretty nice day with mid-70s, lots of sun, and a little bit windy. This is staff meteorologist Steve Hamilton.
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2: Showers and thunderstorms hanging around for the overnight hours, and a few of those storms might have some heavy rainfall. We'll be in the low 60s. Sunny most of the day on Saturday, but maybe an afternoon storm. A little bit breezy and upper 70s on tomorrow's high. Breezy and upper 50s and clear for Saturday night. We'll have high pressure in place on Sunday. Looks like a pretty nice day with mid-70s, lots of sun, and a little bit windy. This is staff meteorologist Steve Hamilton.
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3: Showers and thunderstorms hanging around for the overnight hours, and a few of those storms might have some heavy rainfall. We'll be in the low 60s. Sunny most of the day on Saturday, but maybe an afternoon storm. A little bit breezy and upper 70s on tomorrow's high. Breezy and upper 50s and clear for Saturday night. We'll have high pressure in place on Sunday. Looks like a pretty nice day with mid-70s, lots of sun, and a little bit windy. This is staff meteorologist Steve Hamilton.
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6: Mostly sunny skies taking us into our weekend with daytime highs reaching 78 degrees later into the afternoon. Winds light and variable at times out of the west-northwest. Clear skies late into the day and will stay mostly clear overnight tonight, down to 58 for an overnight low. Just a touch cooler for our Sunday, but staying sunny under those sunny skies. We'll reach a daytime high of 75 and 54 Sunday night. I'm meteorologist Jason Laird.
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3: Mostly sunny skies taking us into our weekend with daytime highs reaching 78 degrees later into the afternoon. Winds light and variable at times out of the west-northwest. Clear skies late into the day and will stay mostly clear overnight tonight, down to 58 for an overnight low. Just a touch cooler for our Sunday, but staying sunny under those sunny skies. We'll reach a daytime high of 75 and 54 Sunday night. I'm meteorologist Jason Laird.
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River Country WIVR. That is Luke Combs. Good morning and welcome to the weekend. It's Roy Gregory. Thank you so much for making River Country part of your weekend plans. We've got a lot going on this weekend. Uncle Mikey's going to be at a big car show today that is absolutely free, and he's got some wonderful concert tickets. We'll talk about that. We've got some Bears football lined up for you a little bit later on. Here's Illinois native Brent Eldridge on River Country, WIVR.

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0: Century WIVR, that is Chris Stapleton. You're looking for some fun later today. Mike Tamano going to be hanging out at Blaine's Farm and Fleet in Bourbonnais. They're having a big car show today. The show is from 10 till 2. There's no entry fee if you have a car or a motorcycle or a truck, whatever the case. Come on by and have some fun. Uncle Mikey going to kick it off with a broadcast from 10 to 11:30, and he's got tickets to see John Fogerty and Steve Winwood September 3rd at Credit Union One Bank Amphitheater in Tinley Park. That's all happening in the parking lot, Blaine's Farm and Fleet. They're on Route 50 in Bourbonnais, and the fun starts at 10 this morning. More details up on our website.
1: 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Joey Akfair and Jason McKee have the call of the game at 6. And Bears and Bengals this Saturday on the Chicago Bears Radio Network.
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5: Mostly sunny skies taking us into our weekend with daytime highs reaching 78 degrees later into the afternoon. Winds light and variable at times out of the west-northwest. Clear skies late into the day and will stay mostly clear overnight tonight, down to 58 for an overnight low. Just a touch cooler for our Sunday, but staying sunny under those sunny skies. We'll reach a daytime high of 75 and 54 Sunday night. I'm meteorologist Jason Laird.
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River Country, WIVR, something about a truck, especially when one of your buddies has to move. Hey, what are you doing this weekend? That's when you don't answer the phone. I know, bad friend, right? You want to lower your blood pressure by 20%? I'm going to tell you how coming up in 7 minutes. Here's John Party.

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WIVR, one of the all-time greats right there from George Strait. You want to keep your blood pressure in check? New research published in the British Journal of Nutrition says eating a handful of nuts every day will lower your risk of developing high blood pressure by 20%. So if you're feeling nutty today, it's a good thing. Eat those nuts.

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River Country, WIVR, that is Blake Shelton. We've got the week of agriculture news coming up with Kent Kasson, our rural notebook. On the other side of Old Dominion,

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6: Mostly sunny skies taking us into our weekend with daytime highs reaching 78 degrees later into the afternoon. Winds light and variable at times out of the west-northwest. Clear skies late into the day and will stay mostly clear overnight tonight, down to 58 for an overnight low. Just a touch cooler for our Sunday, but staying sunny under those sunny skies. We'll reach a daytime high of 75 and 54 Sunday night. I'm meteorologist Jason Laird.
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You know you've made it big when you have your own cereal. I'm going to tell you what. Cubs player is coming out with their own cereal. 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

0: River Country, WIVR. Faith Hill turning back the clock with that one. All right, P. Crow Armstrong has his own cereal. 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
6: Mostly sunny skies taking us into our weekend with daytime highs reaching 78 degrees later into the afternoon. Winds light and variable at times out of the west-northwest. Clear skies late into the day and will stay mostly clear overnight tonight, down to 58 for an overnight low. Just a touch cooler for our Sunday, but staying sunny under those sunny skies. We'll reach a daytime high of 75 and 54 Sunday night. I'm meteorologist Jason Lair.
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River Country, WIVR. I can't even think about Halloween because we're still officially in summer. But get this, Hershey's is starting to roll out its Halloween pumpkin candy. Yes, I've seen it already. The peanut butter and chocolate treat survived a lawsuit last year that said the ads for the candy was deceptive because the smiling pumpkin designs on the wrappers were not on the actual candy. A judge tossed the lawsuit out last year, saying people could still enjoy the treats even if they feel tricked by the wrappers. Really? Come on. Hershey's will produce 26 million Reese's Pumpkins this year for Halloween, which still is a little ways off.

River Country WIVR, that's Dan and Shay. Did you see the Bears' value of their franchise? Way lower than I thought it would be. Sportico came up with a list of the most valuable franchises. The Dallas Cowboys are number one. The Rams, the Giants, Patriots, and the Jets round out the top five. The Bears, not even close, number 14, ranked at $9.45 billion, that's with a B, right in the middle of the 32 teams. The average, by the way, worth of a team is $9.34 billion. The Bears just a tick above that at $9.45. The Colts are third to the last at number 30. And if you're wondering, the Cincinnati Bengals, the Bears' opponent today in Cincinnati, are at the bottom of the list, but don't feel bad for them. They're valued at $7.4 billion. That's still more than all six teams in the world outside of the NFL. I don't think the NFL is hurting by any stretch of the imagination, nor are the Cincinnati Bengals. They might be hurting after the Bears play them, though, later today.

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7: Mostly sunny skies taking us into our weekend with daytime highs reaching 78 degrees later into the afternoon. Winds light and variable at times out of the west-northwest. Clear skies late into the day and will stay mostly clear overnight tonight, down to 58 for an overnight low. Just a touch cooler for our Sunday, but staying sunny under those sunny skies. We'll reach a daytime high of 75 and 54 Sunday night. I'm meteorologist Jason Laird.
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River Country WIVR, that is Bailey Zimmerman. We're going to check our River Country birthdays coming up next hour. Love this song from Eric Church. 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
1: 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Today, partly cloudy with a chance of thunderstorms in the afternoon, high of about 78. A complete look at the forecast is coming up. Checking your River Country news this Saturday, I'm Colin Furrow. After roughly 4 hours of deliberation late Friday, the jury in the Zandra Harris murder trial has found her guilty of first-degree murder, attempted murder, and aggravated battery in the December 2021 shooting death of Bradley Police Sergeant Marlene Ritmanick and severe wounding of Officer Tyler Bailey. Harris has been found guilty of aiding her then-boyfriend in the crime, Darius Sullivan, who was tried and convicted last year. Sullivan is now serving a life sentence. Originally, Harris was also facing child endangerment charges, but they were dropped just before closing arguments Friday. A setting hearing has been scheduled for Harris on September 11th, where a sentencing due date will be set. Some farms in Northwest Indiana are being recognized for being in the same family for more than a century. The Hoosier Homestead Awards recognizes families that have made significant contributions to agriculture in the Hoosier state. This year, the Kennedy Huff Farm in Jasper County received the Centennial Award, while the Bridgman Farm in Newton County and the Rosenthal Farm in Lake County, Indiana received the Sesquicentennial Award. Hoosier Homestead Awards are given to farms that have been in the same family for at least 100 years and are at least 20 acres or produce more than $1,000 of agricultural products a year. The Kankakee County Chamber of Commerce is hosting a ribbon-cutting event for a new business in the area. According to a Facebook post from the Kankakee County Chamber of Commerce, the new business is Clear Choice Hearing Aids, which will be located at 927 West Broadway Street in Bradley. The event takes place on Wednesday, August 26th from 11:30 to 1. For more information, visit the Kankakee County Chamber of Commerce Facebook page.
2: NBC News Radio, I'm Lisa Taylor. President Trump says everyone loves Republican Senator Darlene Graham. More from Jim Forbes.
3: The president showed his support for Graham during remarks in South Carolina.
4: We're going to elect Senator Darlene Graham to fight for South Carolina and to always put America first.
3: Graham is facing Congressman Ralph Norman in South Carolina's Republican Senate primary runoff. The governor appointed Darlene to serve out the remainder of Lindsey Graham's term, and she's running now for his full term.
2: President Trump will be giving the Congressional Space Medal of Honor to the crew of NASA's Artemis II mission next week. A White House official said Trump will present the award at the Johnson Space Center in Houston. NASA astronauts Reid Wiseman, Victor Glover, and Christina Cook, along with Canadian Space Agency astronaut Jeremy Hansen, were the first humans to travel around the moon in more than a half century in their 10-day mission. Lisa Taylor, NBC News Radio.
1: In sports, the Cubs fell in extra innings in walk-off fashion to the Seattle Mariners 6-5, as the St. Louis Cardinals fell to the exact same fate as they fell to the Philadelphia Phillies 7-6 in 10 innings. The White Sox, however, were able to pull out a win against the New York Mets, also in walk-off fashion, 6-4. Cubs continue their series against the Mariners in Seattle today, as will the Cardinals against the Phillies in Philadelphia, while the White Sox look to take another from the Mets in Chicago tonight. After last week's preseason 34-10 win against the Cleveland Browns, the Bears attempt to go 2-0 on the preseason as they take on the Cincinnati Bengals later tonight. And in women's basketball, the Chicago Sky were able to eke out a victory against the Golden State Valkyries last night, 73-70. They go on to host the 24-13 Indiana Fever tomorrow in Chicago.
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6: Mostly sunny skies taking us into our weekend with daytime highs reaching 78 degrees later into the afternoon. Winds light and variable at times out of the west-northwest. Clear skies late into the day and will stay mostly clear overnight tonight, down to 58 for an overnight low. Just a touch cooler for our Sunday, but staying sunny under those sunny skies. We'll reach a daytime high of 75 and 54 Sunday night. I'm meteorologist Jason Laird.
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We have our birthday club coming up here in just a couple of minutes. 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
5: Mostly sunny skies taking us into our weekend with daytime highs reaching 78 degrees later into the afternoon. Winds light and variable at times out of the west-northwest. Clear skies late into the day and will stay mostly clear overnight tonight, down to 58 for an overnight low. Just a touch cooler for our Sunday, but staying sunny under those sunny skies. We'll reach a daytime high of 75 and 54 Sunday night. I'm meteorologist Jason Laird.
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River Country WIVR, that's Luke Bryan. We got Bears football coming up. Game number 2 of the preseason is this afternoon. We've got a kickoff at 6, pregame at 4, and you can hear Bears football season long here on River Country WIVR. It's time for a house party.

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River Country WIVR, that is Drew Baldridge. Here's football coming up later today. Second preseason game, details coming up in 7 minutes. Here's Jason Aldean.

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River Country, WIVR. We're going to be sounding the Bears Bear Down theme song. The Bears on the road to take on the Bengals. Pre-game starts at 4 this afternoon. Coverage at 6. Bears football here on River Country. 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Can't wait. Bears look pretty impressive in that first game, but I know it was the Browns. I get it. But Cincinnati's a little better team, so we'll see how it goes. Bears football coming up today on your home for Bears football all season long. River Country, WIVR. Looking forward to it. Here's Ty Myers.

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4: Remember when you think of trees, think of
1: back with our lawn and garden program brought to you by Fertilome. Well, Nancy, the days are warm. We're still in the 80s during the days, but overnight, we're starting to slip into the 50s. And from what you've told me, that means it's time to be taking care of that lawn.
2: Yes, it is, Rob. It is. The lawn season is upon us. That starts August 15th, and really the prime season runs through the 30th of September. You can seed after that, but the optimum 6 weeks is that window that I just mentioned. And our Playmaker fescue grass seed mix is an excellent choice, whether you're putting in a brand new lawn, you're filling in a lawn, you've got some patching to do. That is our first seed of choice. And at the same time, we strongly encourage people to use Fertilome's new lawn starter to help get that whole thing off to a good start. And it's seed to soil contact is what's so very, very important to make that layer of contact and then to keep it damp daily. And literally, you will have grass coming up within 7 to 10 days, and you would be mowing it several times this year if people can seed in this next 6 weeks.
1: Now, we are right on the cusp. People don't want to hear about it, but we're right on the cusp of getting into fall, and one of the sure signs of fall's mums arriving at Tholen's.
2: That's another thing. I mean, yes, and every year it seems to get a little bit earlier, but I see other people having mums, and so I think, all right, we got to get some mums in here. So we have had our first shipment of mums come in. Our fall and Halloween decor display in Bourbonnais is just spectacular. Chrissy has done a fabulous job of really putting a very nice presentation out there. So if anybody enjoys those two seasons, which I know a lot of people do, please stop by and take a look at it. Mums are coming. We'll soon have them. You know, it's a little early for pumpkins yet and corn shocks, but it'll all happen sooner or later. So that time is coming. And like you said, it's warm in the days, but cooler at night. Great football weather.
1: Now, during the year, and we've had so many storms this spring and summer, a lot of people have lost trees or certainly had trees damaged because of these storms. Is it still, there's still time to get those trees planted this fall and winter?
2: Yes, we will plant trees until the ground freezes up and we cannot plant trees. And what's our big advantage is, you know, in the spring, we dig what we hope we can sell. So we do still have a very nice selection of anywhere from 1.5 inches to 2 to 2.5 inches to 3-inch trees above ground at both stores. Lovely selection. Great time to be planting trees. And again, not only do you want a good solid tree, but you want to plant it properly with digging the right size holes, using the proper soil amendments, and Fertilome's root stimulator when you do that planting. And if people do that, they're going to be very successful as long as they follow the watering instructions that we give them.
1: Coming up on time for the summer auction.
2: That it is. It's next Saturday, August 29th. It starts at 9 a.m. Larry Lorenz will be our auctioneer, as he has been the past few years. We'll have our little lunch wagon there, and it's kind of a great way to spend a few hours on Saturday. We start at 9. We hope to be done by 4. Sometimes we're done sooner, but we have a pretty large selection of material this year. There's quite a few trees. There's evergreens. There's roses. There's a nice selection of fruit trees, flowering shrubs. Just a really good array of product. It's at the Bourbonnais store and starts at 9 a.m. sharp on the 29th.
1: And what are the hours there for Tholen's this weekend?
2: Today we are both open till 5:30, and Bourbonnais is open on Sunday from 11 to 4.
1: And that's it for this week's edition of the Lawn and Garden Show here on River Country, featuring Nancy Tholen of Tholen's Landscape and Garden Centers, brought to you by Fertilome.
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3: Mostly sunny skies taking us into our weekend with daytime highs reaching 78 degrees later into the afternoon. Winds light and variable at times out of the west-northwest. Clear skies late into the day and will stay mostly clear overnight tonight, down to 58 for an overnight low. Just a touch cooler for our Sunday, but staying sunny under those sunny skies. We'll reach a daytime high of 75 and 54 Sunday night. I'm meteorologist Jason Laird.

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0: The latest and greatest in country, plus local news and weather. Today, partly cloudy with a chance of thunderstorms in the afternoon, high of about 78. A complete look at the forecast is coming up, checking your River Country News this Saturday. I'm Colin Furrow. About 40 or so people gathered outside of the Kankakee County Courthouse in opposition of the guilty verdicts delivered in the Zandra Harris murder trial Friday night. Among those who spoke was local civil rights activist Travis Miller.
1: When I say I'm ready to shut it down, I'm not talking about standing on sidewalks. I'm not talking about standing in grass. I'm talking about shutting down. If I got to shut down Port Street, if I got to shut down 57, I want to make these folks feel so uncomfortable, and I want to disrupt the city of Kankakee and Kankakee County.
0: Harris mother Gloria Harris Boyd was among the group gathered just on the back edge of the courthouse lawn last night. Harris defense attorney Sierra Norris argued in the Kankakee County court the past 2 weeks that Harris was not guilty for her part in the fatal police shooting in 2021 because her then boyfriend, Darius Sullivan, who pulled the trigger, had a hold over Harris after several years of abusing her. Harris was delivered a guilty verdict on first-degree murder, attempted murder, and aggravated battery Friday night. A sentencing hearing will be scheduled at a later date. The Will County Fair kicks off Wednesday, August 26th of this week. The fair, which runs until Sunday, August 30th, will feature many events throughout the week, like a demolition derby on Friday and Saturday, a tractor pull on Thursday, and the IPRA World Championship Rodeo on Sunday. The fair opens at 4 p.m. on Wednesday with Dollar Day, where admission and all rides are at a dollar each. For a full list of events, ticket, and admission prices, visit willcountyfair.org. The Village of Bourbonnais announced that Dinner and a Movie on the Green is back. According to a Facebook post from the Village of Bourbonnais, there will be a showing of Lilo and Stitch on Friday, August 28th at The Grove, located at 700 Main Street. The event is free to attend and will have food trucks opening at 6 p.m., with the film starting at 7 p.m. For more information, visit the Village of Bourbonnais Facebook page.
2: NBC News Radio, I'm Lisa Taylor. The Supreme Court says President Trump can continue building his White House ballroom for now. Monica Alba has more.
3: Chief Justice John Roberts pausing a lower court order that said work on construction above ground needed to stop by midnight tonight. But the fight's not over. The court's decision lets work go on while it considers next steps. Unclear when a final ruling will come down.
2: Trump claims the ballroom project is a matter of national security. The federal government is finalizing a plan to slash Colorado River water supplies in the Southwest. Details from Jim Forbes.
4: The plan was signed Friday by Interior Secretary Doug Burgum. The three lower basin states will reduce their water allocation by 21% in 2027 and 2028. The potential cuts could nearly double in the following years. Arizona and Nevada warn any plan to double the cuts after 2028 would devastate their economies.
2: Lisa Taylor, NBC News Radio.
0: In sports, the Cubs fell in extra innings in walk-off fashion to the Seattle Mariners 6-5, as the St. Louis Cardinals fell to the exact same fate as they fell to the Philadelphia Phillies 7-6 in 10 innings. The White Sox, however, were able to pull out a win against the New York Mets, also in walk-off fashion, 6-4. Cubs continue their series against the Mariners in Seattle today, as will the Cardinals against the Phillies in Philadelphia, while the White Sox look to take another from the Mets in Chicago tonight. After last week's preseason 34-10 win against the Cleveland Browns, the Bears attempt to go 2-0 on the preseason as they take on the Cincinnati Bengals later tonight. And in women's basketball, the Chicago Sky were able to eke out a victory against the Golden State Valkyries last night, 73-70. They go on to host the 24-13 Indiana Fever tomorrow in Chicago.
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6: Mostly sunny skies taking us into our weekend with daytime highs reaching 78 degrees later into the afternoon. Winds light and variable at times out of the west-northwest. Clear skies late into the day and will stay mostly clear overnight tonight, down to 58 for an overnight low. Just a touch cooler for our Sunday, but staying sunny under those sunny skies. We'll reach a daytime high of 75 and 54 Sunday night. I'm meteorologist Jason Laird.
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Big news about this year's Farm Aid Show. 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
7: Mostly sunny skies taking us into our weekend with daytime highs reaching 78 degrees later into the afternoon. Winds light and variable at times out of the west-northwest. Clear skies late into the day and will stay mostly clear overnight tonight, down to 58 for an overnight low. Just a touch cooler for our Sunday, but staying sunny under those sunny skies. We'll reach a daytime high of 75 and 54 Sunday night. I'm meteorologist Jason Laird.
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What a great song there from Miranda Lambert, The House That Built Me. 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
10: Mostly sunny skies taking us into our weekend with daytime highs reaching 78 degrees later into the afternoon. Winds light and variable at times out of the west-northwest. Clear skies late into the day and will stay mostly clear overnight tonight, down to 58 for an overnight low. Just a touch cooler for our Sunday, but staying sunny under those sunny skies. We'll reach a daytime high of 75 and 54 Sunday night. I'm meteorologist Jason Lair.
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0: The latest and greatest in country, plus local news and weather. Today, partly cloudy with a chance of thunderstorms in the afternoon, high of about 78. A complete look at the forecast is coming up. Checking your River Country News this Saturday, I'm Colin Furrow. After roughly 4 hours of deliberation late Friday, the jury in the Zandra Harris murder trial has found her guilty of first-degree murder, attempted murder, and aggravated battery in the December 2021 shooting death of Bradley Police Sergeant Marlene Ritmanick and severe wounding of Officer Tyler Bailey. Harris has been found guilty of aiding her then-boyfriend in the crime, Darius Sullivan, who was tried and convicted last year. Sullivan is now serving a life sentence. Originally, Harris was also facing child endangerment charges, but they were dropped just before closing arguments Friday. A setting hearing has been scheduled for Harris on September 11th, where a sentencing due date will be set. Some farms in Northwest Indiana are being recognized for being in the same family for more than a century. The Hoosier Homestead Awards recognizes families that have made significant contributions to agriculture in the Hoosier state. This year, the Kennedy Huff Farm in Jasper County received the Centennial Award, while the Bridgman Farm in Newton County and the Rosenthal Farm in Lake County, Indiana received the Sesquicentennial Award. Hoosier Homestead Awards are given to farms that have been in the same family for at least 100 years and are at least 20 acres or produce more than $1,000 of agricultural products a year. The Kankakee County Chamber of Commerce is hosting a ribbon-cutting event for a new business in the area. According to a Facebook post from the Kankakee County Chamber of Commerce, the new business is Clear Choice Hearing Aids, which will be located at 927 West Broadway Street in Bradley. The event takes place on Wednesday, August 26th from 11:30 to 1. For more information, visit the Kankakee County Chamber of Commerce Facebook page.
1: NBC News Radio, I'm Lisa Taylor. The U.S. is imposing steep tariffs on Canadian goods after trade talks collapsed with the Trump administration. More from Jim Forbes.
2: The tariffs went into effect at the midnight deadline after weeks of negotiations. Canadian Prime Minister Mark Carney made the announcement Friday night and said progress in the trade talks, quote, has not been enough to meet our objectives. Carney said Canada will match those tariffs dollar for dollar to protect our workers and businesses.
1: President Trump is defending his decision to pause tariffs on beef imports. Trump told reporters on Air Force One Friday that we want to get the beef prices down, so we will get them down a little bit, and that's what the voters want. Earlier Friday, Trump announced he was temporarily lifting certain tariffs on imported ground beef to lower the cost for consumers. The move was criticized by the CEO of the National Cattlemen's Beef Association, who accused the administration of flooding the market with government-subsidized below-market beef. Lisa Taylor, NBC News Radio.
0: In sports, the Cubs fell in extra innings in walk-off fashion to the Seattle Mariners 6-5, as the St. Louis Cardinals fell to the exact same fate as they fell to the Philadelphia Phillies 7-6 in 10 innings. The White Sox, however, were able to pull out a win against the New York Mets, also in walk-off fashion, 6-4. Cubs continue their series against the Mariners in Seattle today, as will the Cardinals against the Phillies in Philadelphia, while the White Sox look to take another from the Mets in Chicago tonight. After last week's preseason 34-10 win against the Cleveland Browns, the Bears attempt to go 2-0 on the preseason as they take on the Cincinnati Bengals later tonight. And in women's basketball, the Chicago Sky were able to eke out a victory against the Golden State Valkyries last night, 73-70. They go on to host the 24-13 Indiana Fever tomorrow in Chicago.
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4: Mostly sunny skies taking us into our weekend with daytime highs reaching 78 degrees later into the afternoon. Winds light and variable at times out of the west-northwest. Clear skies late into the day and will stay mostly clear overnight tonight, down to 58 for an overnight low. Just a touch cooler for our Sunday, but staying sunny under those sunny skies. We'll reach a daytime high of 75 and 54 Sunday night. I'm meteorologist Jason Laird.
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River Country WIVR. All right, we're going to be checking in with Mike Tamano. Big car show going on in the parking lot of Blaine's Farm and Fleet. And he's got some incredible concert tickets. Yeah. Details coming up after Bailey Zimmerman.

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0: River Country, WIVR, two superstars teaming up there, Jason Aldean and Carrie Underwood. All right, you're looking for some classic cars, some concert tickets, and a lot of fun. You want to go to Blaine's Farm and Fleet in Bourbonnais right now. They're having their annual car show. It's going on till 2. There's no entry fee, so there's going to be cars, trucks, motorcycles, rat rods, you name it. They're going to have it. And you got Uncle Mikey there to kick it off here. In fact, we're going to check out Uncle Mikey with some concert tickets. Let's go to Blaine's Farm and Fleet.
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3: 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We're here broadcasting until 11:30. 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
8: Mostly sunny skies taking us into our weekend with daytime highs reaching 78 degrees later into the afternoon. Winds light and variable at times out of the west-northwest. Clear skies late into the day and will stay mostly clear overnight tonight, down to 58 for an overnight low. Just a touch cooler for our Sunday, but staying sunny under those sunny skies. We'll reach a daytime high of 75 and 54 Sunday night. I'm meteorologist Jason Laird.
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You want to see Steve Winwood and John Fogerty together September 3rd at Credit Union One Bank Amphitheater? 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

0: happening today. We got half the lot filled with these beautiful cars.
1: Yeah, it's our second annual car show. It's really exciting to bring everybody in. It's really about the community and having fun and just really bringing everybody together. So this
0: is an important type of event for Blaine's.
1: Yes, it is. Yes, it is. We like to be involved in our community. We like to show people we care. Obviously, we're a car center as well, so we care about people's cars.
0: Well, what's your favorite car out here?
1: Man, it's tough to call. There's so many beautiful ones out there. There's a beautiful Chevelle out there. There's a beautiful, couple beautiful trucks out there, just absolutely restored. But I'll tell you, my favorite are the originals, right? We've got a couple real original trucks out here that are just classics, and I love that. I love the original stuff.
0: So that SS Chevelle, we both had a look at it, and I'm just asking, that's the one that we all dreamt about when we were in our teens, right?
1: Oh, for sure it was, right? I'm still dreaming about it, and I'm not in my teens any longer.
0: No, neither one of us. Thanks, Rob. We're out here broadcasting live, and we have tickets to win for John Fogerty, Steve Winwood, Indiana Beach, and Slammers tickets. Come on by, say hi. It's an awesome day to come out to Blaine's Farm and Fleet with your whole family.
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River Country WIVR. Don't think I've ever done that. Never had, well, I have had water at a wedding, but recently not so much. Although I do like water, and I do sometimes like weddings. I don't know. Here's Dan and Shay on River Country WIVR.

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1: It's Mike Tomato here at the Blaine's Farm and Fleet Car Show, Route 50, Bourbonnais. Come on by. We're going to be broadcasting to 11:30, and the car show goes until 2 today. Great, great day to bring out the kids and the whole family. Look at these beautiful cars. Steve is here. Steve, which car is yours?
2: 1973 Ford Pinto.
1: And when did you pick that up?
2: I've had it about 11 years.
1: How much work went into it?
2: A lot, because I put a V8 engine in it.
1: Oh, there you go. So that was that always your dream car?
2: No, not really.
1: So if you could pick any car here in the lot today, which one would be the one you'd drive home with?
2: I haven't had a chance to look at them yet, so I'm not sure.
1: We're going to let you get out there. But I see a lot of there's older ones. There's some big trucks. There's I got my eye on a couple of the Corvettes and the Chevelle. What is it about the Chevelle that captures our imagination?
2: It's just always been a nice car. I mean, they built them for several years, and, you know, that just everybody likes them. They had a great body style to them.
1: Every one of these cars in this lot is like a labor of love. There's a lot. You find a car, maybe you pick one up and need some work, and you just spend, that's what you spend your off time on, right?
2: Yeah, that's it. That's what you do.
1: Well, we're going to be out here until 2:30. Thanks for being with us, Steve, and enjoy the car show.
2: Okay, well, thank you very much.
1: There we go. That's just one of the many people out here with their beautiful cars and trucks. Come on by. We've got tickets to see Fogarty and Wynwood, the hot ticket of the summer, the Legacy Tour. We've also got Joliet Slammer tickets and Indiana Beach tickets. I'll see you out here at Blaine's Farm and Fleet at their car show.
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8: Mostly sunny skies taking us into our weekend with daytime highs reaching 78 degrees later into the afternoon. Winds light and variable at times out of the west-northwest. Clear skies late into the day and will stay mostly clear overnight tonight, down to 58 for an overnight low. Just a touch cooler for our Sunday, but staying sunny under those sunny skies. We'll reach a daytime high of 75 and 54 Sunday night. I'm meteorologist Jason Lair.
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0: The latest and greatest in country, plus local news and weather. 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Today, partly cloudy with a chance of thunderstorms in the afternoon, high of about 78. A complete look at the forecast is coming up. Checking your River Country news this Saturday, I'm Colin Furrow. About 40 or so people gathered outside of the Kankakee County Courthouse in opposition of the guilty verdicts delivered in the Zandra Harris murder trial Friday night. Among those who spoke was local civil rights activist Travis Miller.
1: When I say I'm ready to shut it down, I'm not talking about standing on sidewalks. I'm not talking about standing in grass. I'm talking about shutting down. If I got to shut down Port Street, if I got to shut down 57, I want to make these folks feel so uncomfortable, and I want to disrupt the city of Kankakee and Kankakee County.
0: Harris mother Gloria Harris Boyd was among the group gathered just on the back edge of the courthouse lawn last night. Harris defense attorney Sierra Norris argued in the Kankakee County court the past 2 weeks that Harris was not guilty for her part in the fatal police shooting in 2021 because her then boyfriend, Darius Sullivan, who pulled the trigger, had a hold over Harris after several years of abusing her. Harris was delivered a guilty verdict on first-degree murder, attempted murder, and aggravated battery Friday night. A sentencing hearing will be scheduled at a later date. The Will County Fair kicks off Wednesday, August 26th of this week. The fair, which runs until Sunday, August 30th, will feature many events throughout the week, like a demolition derby on Friday and Saturday, a tractor pull on Thursday, and the IPRA World Championship Rodeo on Sunday. The fair opens at 4 p.m. on Wednesday with Dollar Day, where admission and all rides are at $1 each. For a full list of events, ticket, and admission prices, visit willcountyfair.org. The Village of Bourbonnais announced that dinner and a movie on the green is back. According to a Facebook post from the Village of Bourbonnais, there will be a showing of Lilo and Stitch on Friday, August 28th at The Grove, located at 700 Main Street. The event is free to attend and will have food trucks opening at 6 p.m., with the film starting at 7 p.m. For more information, visit the Village of Bourbonnais Facebook page.
2: NBC News Radio, I'm Lisa Taylor. The collapse of U.S. trade talks with Canada are resulting in steep tariffs on Canadian goods. The new 50% tariffs on a wide range of goods went into effect at midnight after weeks of negotiations. Canadian Prime Minister Mark Carney said Canada will immediately retaliate dollar for dollar to protect workers and businesses. The Supreme Court is temporarily allowing President Trump to continue construction on his White House ballroom. Chief Justice John Roberts issued a stay Friday on a lower court's ruling that halted work on the project. Wendy Swanson with more.
3: The lower court's injunction had been set to go into effect on Saturday. Trump has argued the ballroom project is a matter of national security.
2: The stay will remain in place as the high court weighs Trump's appeal of the lower court's ruling. Testimony continues Monday in the Massachusetts murder trial of Lindsay Clancy, who pleaded not guilty after admitting to strangling her three young children in 2023. Closing arguments in the trial are expected to begin next week. Lisa Taylor, NBC News Radio.
0: In sports, the Cubs fell in extra innings in walk-off fashion to the Seattle Mariners 6-5, as the St. Louis Cardinals fell to the exact same fate as they fell to the Philadelphia Phillies 7-6 in 10 innings. The White Sox, however, were able to pull out a win against the New York Mets, also in walk-off fashion, 6-4. Cubs continue their series against the Mariners in Seattle today, as will the Cardinals against the Phillies in Philadelphia, while the White Sox look to take another from the Mets in Chicago tonight. After last week's preseason 34-10 win against the Cleveland Browns, the Bears attempt to go 2-0 on the preseason as they take on the Cincinnati Bengals later tonight. And in women's basketball, the Chicago Sky were able to eke out a victory against the Golden State Valkyries last night, 73-70. They go on to host the 24-13 Indiana Fever tomorrow in Chicago.
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3: Mostly sunny skies taking us into our weekend with daytime highs reaching 78 degrees later into the afternoon. Winds light and variable at times out of the west-northwest. Clear skies late into the day and will stay mostly clear overnight tonight, down to 58 for an overnight low. Just a touch cooler for our Sunday, but staying sunny under those sunny skies. We'll reach a daytime high of 75 and 54 Sunday night. I'm meteorologist Jason Laird.
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Mike Tamano is out at Blaine's Farm and Fleet in Bourbonnais, Route 50, for their car show. We'll check in again coming up. My name is Scott Smith, joining you with Kenny Chesney. 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
1: Beautiful way to spend this beautiful summer day. Blaine's Farm and Fleet on Route 50 in Bourbonnais. It's their car show going on until 2. It's Mike Tamano here. Had a great time talking to the car owners, hanging out at Blaine's Farm and Fleet. You know, seeing if I needed some new cowboy boots or maybe a new duck blind or a lawnmower. Matter of fact, I did get a lawnmower. 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
6: Mostly sunny skies taking us into our weekend with daytime highs reaching 78 degrees later into the afternoon. Winds light and variable at times out of the west-northwest. Clear skies late into the day and will stay mostly clear overnight tonight, down to 58 for an overnight low. Just a touch cooler for our Sunday, but staying sunny under those sunny skies. We'll reach a daytime high of 75 and 54 Sunday night. I'm meteorologist Jason Laird.
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Bailey Zimmerman, Fall in Love, River Country, WIVR. I'm Scott. 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Game On Bar and Grill, also Oliver's Bar and Grill as well. 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
6: The skies remain relatively clear for the rest of our Saturday, with highs still hovering in the mid to upper 70s, winds light and variable out of the west-northwest. Mostly clear overnight tonight, not too bad temperature-wise, down to 58 degrees for an overnight low. Heading toward our Sunday for the later half of our weekend, plenty of sunshine once again. Just a touch cooler, reaching 75 for a high, partly cloudy 54, then Sunday night. I'm meteorologist Jason Laird.
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0: The latest and greatest in country, plus local news and weather. Today, partly cloudy with a chance of thunderstorms in the afternoon, high of about 78. A complete look at the forecast is coming up. Checking your River Country News this Saturday, I'm Colin Furrow. After roughly 4 hours of deliberation late Friday, the jury in the Zandra Harris murder trial has found her guilty of first-degree murder, attempted murder, and aggravated battery in the December 2021 shooting death of Bradley Police Sergeant Marlene Ritmanick and severe wounding of Officer Tyler Bailey. Harris has been found guilty of aiding her then-boyfriend in the crime, Darius Sullivan, who was tried and convicted last year. Sullivan is now serving a life sentence. Originally, Harris was also facing child endangerment charges, but they were dropped just before closing arguments Friday. A setting hearing has been scheduled for Harris on September 11th, where a sentencing due date will be set. Some farms in northwest Indiana are being recognized for being in the same family for more than a century. The Hoosier Homestead Awards recognizes families that have made significant contributions to agriculture in the Hoosier state. This year, the Kennedy Huff Farm in Jasper County received the Centennial Award, while the Bridgman Farm in Newton County and the Rosenthal Farm in Lake County, Indiana received the Sesquicentennial Award. Hoosier Homestead Awards are given to farms that have been in the same family for at least 100 years and are at least 20 acres or produce more than $1,000 of agricultural products a year. The Kankakee County Chamber of Commerce is hosting a ribbon-cutting event for a new business in the area. According to a Facebook post from the Kankakee County Chamber of Commerce, the new business is Clear Choice Hearing Aids, which will be located at 927 West Broadway Street in Bradley. The event takes place on Wednesday, August 26th from 11:30 to 1. For more information, visit the Kankakee County Chamber of Commerce Facebook page.
1: NBC News Radio, I'm Lisa Carton. The collapse of U.S. trade talks with Canada are resulting in steep tariffs on Canadian goods. The new 50% tariffs on a wide range of goods went into effect at midnight after weeks of negotiations. Canadian Prime Minister Mark Carney announced last night that he was suspending trade talks just minutes before the deadline. He also said Canada will immediately retaliate dollar for dollar to protect workers and businesses. The tariffs impact about $20 billion worth of Canadian imports. The Supreme Court says President Trump can continue construction on his White House ballroom for now. Here's NBC's Monica Alba.
2: Chief Justice John Roberts pausing a lower court order that said work on construction above ground needed to stop by midnight tonight. But the fight's not over. The court's decision lets work go on while it considers next steps.
1: Trump has argued the ballroom project is a matter of national security. Lisa Carton, NBC News Radio.
0: In sports, the Cubs fell in extra innings in walk-off fashion to the Seattle Mariners 6-5, as the St. Louis Cardinals fell to the exact same fate as they fell to the Philadelphia Phillies 7-6 in 10 innings. The White Sox, however, were able to pull out a win against the New York Mets, also in walk-off fashion, 6-4. Cubs continue their series against the Mariners in Seattle today, as will the Cardinals against the Phillies in Philadelphia, while the White Sox look to take another from the Mets in Chicago tonight. After last week's preseason 34-10 win against the Cleveland Browns, the Bears attempt to go 2-0 on the preseason as they take on the Cincinnati Bengals later tonight. And in women's basketball, the Chicago Sky were able to eke out a victory against the Golden State Valkyries last night, 73-70. They go on to host the 24-13 Indiana Fever tomorrow in Chicago.
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4: The skies remain relatively clear for the rest of our Saturday, with highs still hovering in the mid to upper 70s, winds light and variable out of the west-northwest. Mostly clear overnight tonight, not too bad temperature-wise, down to 58 degrees for an overnight low. Heading toward our Sunday for the later half of our weekend, plenty of sunshine once again. Just a touch cooler, reaching 75 for a high, partly cloudy 54, then Sunday night. I'm meteorologist Jason Laird.
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River Country, WIVR. That's Jason Aldean. All right, so we're moving some stuff around today because of the Bears game on the radio tonight. That means Honky Tonkin' with Big D and Bubba, brought to you by Coors Light. That's going to start at 1 this afternoon.

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10: The skies remain relatively clear for the rest of our Saturday, with highs still hovering in the mid to upper 70s, winds light and variable out of the west-northwest. Mostly clear overnight tonight, not too bad temperature-wise, down to 58 degrees for an overnight low. Heading toward our Sunday for the later half of our weekend, plenty of sunshine once again. Just a touch cooler, reaching 75 for a high, partly cloudy 54, then Sunday night. I'm meteorologist Jason Laird.
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I can't love you anymore, Ella Langley, Morgan Wallen on River Country, WIVR. Next weekend, the Ashcombe Homecoming. 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
8: The skies remain relatively clear for the rest of our Saturday, with highs still hovering in the mid to upper 70s, winds light and variable out of the west-northwest. Mostly clear overnight tonight, not too bad temperature-wise, down to 58 degrees for an overnight low. Heading toward our Sunday for the later half of our weekend, plenty of sunshine once again. Just a touch cooler, reaching 75 for a high, partly cloudy 54, then Sunday night. I'm meteorologist Jason Laird.
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River Country WIVR. That is Luke Combs. Days like these. I'm Scott Smith. I'll be back on air again tomorrow. We have Big D and Bubba on the radio after one this afternoon. And then tonight, it's the Bears game. Preseason action at Cincinnati. Right here, River Country WIVR.

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1: Hey, any chance you guys think you can play some Merle Haggard?
0: I think we can do this. I think we can take... We are up to the challenge.
1: All right, sounds good.
0: All right, so we get to pick whatever we want.
1: Yep, for Merle, yeah.
0: Okay. All right, man. Thank you. Appreciate it.
1: All right. Bye.
0: All right. Bye-bye. And thank you for honky-tonking.
2: It's a big job just getting by with 9 kids and a wife. But I've been working, man, dang near all my life. And I'll keep on working.

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0: the great, the legendary Daryl Singletary, and Too Much Fun with Big D and Bubba here on Honky Tonkin.
1: Miss that guy, man. By the way, did you know that Randy Travis is a producer on that song?
0: Really?
1: Yeah. Right?
0: Well, I didn't know Randy Travis produced anything.
1: I didn't either.
0: I thought he just was like the voice.
1: Yeah, no, apparently he's the whole thing, man. He's got it all. Yeah, Daryl Singletary from 1995.
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19: The skies remain relatively clear for the rest of our Saturday, with highs still hovering in the mid to upper 70s, winds light and variable out of the west-northwest. Mostly clear overnight tonight, not too bad temperature-wise, down to 58 degrees for an overnight low. Heading toward our Sunday for the later half of our weekend, plenty of sunshine once again. Just a touch cooler, reaching 75 for a high, partly cloudy 54, then Sunday night. I'm meteorologist Jason Laird.
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0: 3. God bless Texas, little Texas, on the all request special of Honky Tonkin'. And who's this?
1: Hey, Ty here.
0: Hey, Ty.
1: Can y'all play a song for me?
0: Yeah, what you thinking?
1: Let's play Between the Devil and Me by Alan Jackson.
0: Dude, I love this song. And we're going to go ahead and get this on for you. Ty, thank you so much for Honky Tonkin', brother.
1: Thank y'all. I'm one of y'all. Y'all's 17.
0: So. Oh, one of our 17 listeners.
2: That's all we got, man. We thank you, man.
0: We counted once.
2: You're the man. Thank you, brother.
1: All right. Thank y'all. Bye.

0: Why does it have to be wrong or right? It's Restless Heart on Honky Tonkin' with Big D and Bubba, and this is the All Request Special. 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
1: You know, a funny thing about Restless Heart is that they started off as a demo band. Like, they weren't even going to do, like, songs.
0: They weren't
1: going to
0: be their own band.
1: No, and then someone was like, these guys are really good. I think they should be more than a demo band.
0: Wow.
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0: 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All right, what would you like to hear?
1: I would like to hear Blue by Leanne Rimes.
0: I love that song. Love, love, love, love, love Blue. It's one of my favorites. She sang it.
1: So do I. Can you play it for me?
0: We're doing it right now. She sang this when she was 12 years old. It's Leanne Rimes, Blue for you.
1: Thank you, Bob.

0: Somebody.
1: And, another song that was never number one.
0: Really?
1: I know. It was number two. It was got to as high as number two, but there was a song that was that kept it from number one.
0: Which one?
1: Next to You, Next to Me from Shenandoah.
0: Wow.
1: Back in 1990.
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0: Oh, yes, we can do some Rascal Flatts for you. 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
0: All right, Gene, we're only going to play it if you can name the three members of Rascal Flatts in 30 seconds. Go!
1: Oh, I can't remember. I'm an old lady.
0: Oh, what?
2: That's the best. I'm
0: well, lucky for you, we have a heart, and we're going to play your Rascal Flatts for you.
1: Thank you. Bye.
0: Thank you. Bye. Have a great one, and thanks for Honky Tonk.

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17: The skies remain relatively clear for the rest of our Saturday, with highs still hovering in the mid to upper 70s, winds light and variable out of the west-northwest. Mostly clear overnight tonight, not too bad temperature-wise, down to 58 degrees for an overnight low. Heading toward our Sunday for the later half of our weekend, plenty of sunshine once again, just a touch cooler, reaching 75 for a high, partly cloudy 54, then Sunday night. I'm meteorologist Jason Lair.
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0: Huge song for Tracy Byrd back in 1997. Don't take her, she's all I got. On Honky Tonk in the All Request Special with Big D and Bubba.
1: Hey there, what can we do for you?
2: So last week you guys had had an email about a listener that was wanting to expand their playlist. And you guys had just ran down the gamut of like almost every country artist had actually mentioned Chris LeDoux.
0: Yes.
2: And that guy gets looked over a lot, in my opinion, with a lot of country stations. And being that today is my 26th wedding anniversary.
1: Congrats.
2: Thank you. I was wondering if we could add one song to the playlist today.
1: Okay, okay.
0: Like this cowboy's hat?
2: Yes, sir.
0: And, okay, we could do this.
2: Thank you so much. And you guys, this is like a breath of fresh air for this country station.
0: Well, thank you, man. Thank you very much. And for those who don't know the great Chris LeDoux, turn your radio up right now for Chris LeDoux, this cowboy's hat on Honky Tonkin'.
2: Thank you.
3: Well, I was sitting in a coffee shop just having a cup to pass the time, swapping rodeo stories with this old cowboy friend of mine. When some motorcycle riders started snickering in the back, started poking fun at my friend's hat. 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
1: Just Ledoux it.
0: This Cowboys hat sounded so good on the radio. I'm so glad we got that request.
1: Wynonna Now, the longest running number one song by female artist since Dolly Parton's Here You Come Again back in 1977. She did it with this one. No One Else on Earth from 1992.

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0: Love a Rainy Night, it's Eddie Rabbit on Honky Tonkin' with Big D and Bubba.
1: Not his only song that he wrote with rain in it. He also wrote, you ever heard Kentucky Rain by Elvis Presley? Yeah, he wrote that.
0: I didn't know that.
1: He also did the theme song to Every Which Way But Loose, the old movie.
0: But that one doesn't have rain in it.
1: No, Bubba, it doesn't. But it's still Eddie Rabbit. What?
0: It's got a chimpanzee.
1: Yeah, it does.
0: Or no, it's an orangutan.
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0: 1990 and Shenandoah, next to you, next to me, on the all-request special of Honky Tonkin' with Big D and Bubba.
1: Hey, got a request? Got you on the phone? What you want to hear?
2: Yeah, so my wife-in-law's anniversary was yesterday.
1: Congrats.
0: Happy anniversary.
2: He hears, and I thank you. And I'd like to hear George Strait on Cross My Heart.
0: Aww.
1: Cross My Heart. Are you going to sing that to her for like a special ceremony with her?
2: No.
1: We already knew the answer.
2: I'm not a very good singer.
0: That's either. Leave it to George.
1: Well, what's y'all's names?
2: Nathan and Krista.
0: Nathan and Krista. All right. Well, happy belated anniversary. Oh, Crystal. Okay, don't slur it.
2: Yeah.
0: I love you, Crystal. It's Crystal. Well, Nathan and Crystal, happy anniversary. And all the best to you, okay?
2: Thanks
0: for honky-tonking.
2: Bye.

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0: stuff again. Shania.
1: Looking good?
0: Hell yeah. Yeah.
1: I mean, you know.
0: I thought you were talking about me.
1: No, I wasn't. I was talking about Shania Twain, how good she looks.
2: Another hour of honky tonking with Big D and Bubba is coming right up.
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1: I was wondering, can I request a song?
0: Yeah. What do you want to hear?
1: Riding with Private Malone.
0: Oh my gosh, I love that one!
2: David Ball.
0: Love this song. And I don't like ghost stories. I don't like ghost stories to save my life.
2: You like ghost movies.
0: I don't like ghost anything. I don't like anything with the paranormal. But I love this song. I think it's just because it's like a buddy thing. I can totally see Private Malone just sitting in the passenger seat, just like smiling.
2: Yeah, no shenanigans.
0: Faster, let's go.
2: We're not breaking dishes. Yeah. We're not closing doors.
0: Yes.
2: Whispering your name. Yeah.
0: Yes. All right, we're going to do this for you. What's your name?
1: It's Gabby.
0: All right, Gabby. Thank you for your honky-tonking.
1: You're welcome. Bye.

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1: Well, I mean, the story, I mean, he put it in his, Alan put it in the what do you call the liner notes? Talking about he's playing Billy Bob's in Fort Worth and had such a great show. He's like, golly, I wish Dallas was in Tennessee after the show. And wow. Then someone said, nah, you got to write that down.
0: And then we got that song out of it.
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3: Our weather could be a little bit bumpy for the rest of today and into this evening. A severe thunderstorm watch from the National Weather Service in effect until 10 o'clock tonight. Showers and thunderstorms the rest of today. Some of those could be severe, damaging wind and hail, and maybe some heavy rainfall. And we can't rule out a tornado or two. Severe thunderstorms possible before about 10 p.m. We'll be in the low 60s and then maybe a shower or two on Saturday, sunny Sunday. I'm meteorologist Steve Hamilton.
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1: Kind of cool. We got a kid wanting to make a request.
0: Oh, awesome. Hey.
2: Can I actually get a song to play on the radio?
0: Yeah.
2: Strawberry Wine.
0: Love.
2: Favorite song.
0: Oh, well, we love that song, too. I love that you love that song because it's your mom's favorite song.
2: She listens to it every day.
1: Oh. What's your mom's name?
2: Leslie.
1: How old is she?
0: It's okay. No, that was actually just a test. Yeah. We just wanted to see if you were going to give out her age. You never give out your mom's age. Yeah. Or if you do, you make her at least 10 years younger.
1: How much would you guess that she weighs?
2: I don't know.
1: Nah,
0: six strawberries.
1: Yeah, that's about
0: okay,
1: it.
0: Okay, well, you know what? Just for you, strawberry wine for you and your mom. And thank you, guys.
1: See y'all.
2: Bye.
3: He was working through college.

0: 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It's Honky Tonkin' with Big D and Bubba in the All Request Edition.
1: Johnny Lee, 20 other artists rejected this song, said, nah, it would never work. I'm like, 20.
0: 20 people passed on this?
1: It's a signature song for Johnny Lee back in 1980.

0: Eddie Murphy, looking Penub in all the right. Dude, I was like back when Saturday Night Live was great.
1: All right. It was also, that song was also, you're talking about 20 artists, you know, saying, passing on the song. It was also in Urban Cowboy.
0: Yeah.
1: Like, all those people were like, not only was it the number one song, but it was used in a movie.
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Old man Wrigley lived in that white house down the street where I grew up. 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